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1: A special weather statement is in effect with strong winds, heavy rain, and thunderstorms tonight. A yellow wind warning is in effect. Cloudy with showers, the risk of a thunderstorm tonight, a low of 15. Thursday, cloudy, a chance of showers, and the risk of a thunderstorm, a high of 23. Friday, mix of sun and cloud, a chance of showers with a high of 23. And Saturday, mix of sun and cloud, a chance of showers, and a high of 24.

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3: I had one teacher that I would talk smack about. Grade 9 and 10, I wasn't the best student, but I cared about science. 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
1: All right.
3: 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And I said, he's, like, losing my work and just giving me a zero. And
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3: 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I said, I know.
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1: The special weather statement is in effect with strong winds, heavy rain, and thunderstorms tonight. A yellow wind warning is in effect. Cloudy with showers, the risk of a thunderstorm tonight, a low of 15. Thursday, cloudy, a chance of showers, and the risk of a thunderstorm, a high of 23. Friday, mix of sun and cloud, a chance of showers with a high of 23. And Saturday, mix of sun and cloud, a chance of showers, and a high of 24.

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1: The special weather statement is in effect with strong winds, heavy rain, and thunderstorms tonight. A yellow wind warning is in effect. Cloudy with showers, the risk of a thunderstorm tonight, a low of 15. Thursday, cloudy, a chance of showers, and the risk of a thunderstorm, a high of 23. Friday, mix of sun and cloud, a chance of showers with a high of 23. And Saturday, mix of sun and cloud, a chance of showers, and a high of 24.

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1: A special weather statement is in effect with strong winds, heavy rain, and thunderstorms tonight. A yellow wind warning is in effect. Cloudy with showers, the risk of a thunderstorm tonight, a low of 15. Thursday, cloudy, a chance of showers, and the risk of a thunderstorm, a high of 23. Friday, mix of sun and cloud, a chance of showers with a high of 23. And Saturday, mix of sun and cloud, a chance of showers, and a high of 24.

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0: 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You've unlocked the ability to hear new music first by doing absolutely nothing except listening to us. 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

0: 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First, again. 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

0: Father's Day. Don't get Dad another World's Best Father mug. He'll fake smile at it for about 6 seconds. Give Dad what he really wants. Relief from crying at the gas pump.
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0: You could win your old man 200 bucks in gas cards. 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
1: Chance of showers and some strong wind today. Good morning. I'm Matt Latour. Your three-day pinpoint weather details coming up. More than $4.5 million is headed to St. Catharines and Welland for housing-related projects. The Ontario government says the funding comes through the Building Faster Fund after both cities met or exceeded their provincially assigned housing targets last year. St. Catharines will receive nearly $2.84 million after reaching 97% of its target, while Welland gets more than $1.66 million after surpassing its goal by 23%. The province says the money will help support infrastructure and future housing growth. Niagara Catholic District School Board has named Giancarlo Vetrone as its first ever chief executive officer. Trustees approved the appointment during a special board meeting earlier this week, making the move effective immediately. Vetrone has been serving as interim director of education since late May after more than a decade with the board. He says he's honored by the opportunity and looks forward to supporting students, staff, and families while building on Niagara Catholic's legacy. And the Niagara Regional Police Recruiting Unit is hosting two upcoming sessions for anybody interested in becoming a police constable. A recruitment information session runs tonight from 6 to 8 p.m. at Niagara College in Welland. Officers will outline the full hiring process, including testing, interviews, and background checks, as well as training. A practice pin test will be held June 25th, giving candidates a chance to try the physical fitness requirements for police training. In sports, yesterday at the FIFA World Cup, Portugal and DR Congo drew 1-1. England defeated Croatia 4-2. Ghana beat Panama 1-0. And Colombia beat Uzbekistan 3-1. Canada's back in action today against Qatar in Vancouver at 6 p.m. our time. In CBL action last night, Welland thumped Toronto 14-4. In the big leagues, the Jays shut out the Red Sox 3-0. They also traded catcher Tyler Heineman to the LA Angels for cash considerations. And in PWHL news, the Vancouver Golden Eyes selected defender Carolyn Harvey with the first pick of the PWHL draft. Also selected was Jade Aginla, daughter of Hockey Hall of Famer Jerome Aginla, 18th overall by Hamilton. New Country, 89.1 Niagara. Traffic and weather next.
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6: We have some flooding to deal with on the QEW Toronto bound, right up there on the Burlington Skyway. The left shoulder and one left lane are currently closed off. The backlog is behind it, actually beyond that. You spill into the Burlington Bend, that's where all the volume seems to be right now. It's a good ride through Niagara this early morning, and we are fine on the 406 Garden City Skyway, QE through Niagara. In-town routes, no troubles. If you see something, you tell us anytime, all morning at 905-732-0891. 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
1: Environment Canada has issued a yellow wind warning for the area as we could see southwesterly winds gusting up to 90 kilometers an hour up to this afternoon. Today, we've got a slight chance of showers with a high of 21, feeling more like 26 with the humidity. Chance of showers this evening as well with an overnight low of 14. Tomorrow, chance of showers in the afternoon, a high of 22, feeling like 25. And on Saturday, mix of sun and cloud with a slight chance of showers, a high of 24. I'm Matt Latour.
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0: Niagara's New Country 89.1. There's Tim Hicks and Get By on the Going Somewhere tour. He's going to Moncton tonight. He's in the East Coast right now. Busy. He's in Halifax tonight, Moncton tomorrow. So many shows, so little time. Then St. John, and then he's into Quebec, playing the key to Bala. July 11th, maybe you want to be up in Bala. Beautiful spot, certainly in the summer. Then, of course, he's home in November 7th, Light of Day at the Meridian Center. Parkinson's Research, headlining that with Stephen Page of the Barenaked Ladies, Teenage Head, and a ton of local acts on that bill. Hoping you'll be there with us. Can't wait for that. Not a bad day today. It's windy and rainy. If you like that, you're all good. Yeah, we got a yellow warning for wind. It is breezy and rainy today. Humidex still up there. 26 degrees is how it'll feel. We'll hit about 21. Sitting at 19 currently. We're almost there. Sun cloud mix returns tomorrow. 22. Same forecast. A bit warmer for Saturday. Full sun for Father's Day. 25 degrees and sunshine for Dad. I like that. Chance to win. We got your lottery tickets. Of course, we're going to explain the contest on the Facebook page as well in about 10 minutes or so. Some slight changes in how you could win a $50 voucher and a RC Mini. It's a remote control mini car. These things are very cool. And a good value there. You could win just by simply posting. And we'll tell you how the changes will affect you in about 10 minutes or so. We're glad you're here.
1: New Country 89.1. Rob, and things you probably didn't know.
0: Well, you probably didn't know that the bubbles of carbon dioxide in carbonated beverages aren't buoyant in a weightless environment, and they remain randomly distributed throughout the fluid, so drinking beer in space is impossible.
2: No!
0: You probably didn't know that Sting, the singer, doesn't own the right to the name Sting. The registered owner with the U.S. Patent Office is a pro wrestler named Sting, but he lets the other Sting use the name too.
2: This isn't about show business.
0: And you probably didn't know that the word malaria comes from the medieval Italian word malaria, which translates to bad air. It's because people initially thought that bad smelling air from the swamps spread the disease. They didn't know it was the mosquitoes in those swamps.
3: Oh no.
0: And those are some things you probably didn't know. With Dean Brody here and a man without a woman, it's Niagara's New Country 89.1. Good morning.

0: waking up. It's cool to wake up to a fun beat.
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0: Niagara's new country, 89.1. Don't tell on me, new Jason Aldean. 6:16 with Rob and Nat here on a Thursday morning. Boy, it's wet and wild out there right now.
1: Yeah.
0: My goodness.
1: It's windy.
0: Really windy. The wind warning is there with the yellow zone, so be aware of that. If you are heading out, hold on to your hat.
1: Did your power flicker in here about 5 minutes ago?
0: No.
1: Because mine did in the news booth.
0: Really?
1: Yeah, and I've got like a battery backup, so it's just a really loud beep that always scares the heebie-jeebies out of
0: me. It's always a weird thing when the power goes out. Like, it's just lights going off, but it kind of gives you a bit of a shock, doesn't
1: it?
0: Yeah, you feel strange about it. All right, we have a bit of a change to let you about. Let you know about, that is. This is the big contest with our friends at Niagara Battery and Tire. It's up on the Hustle and Heart, Niagara's new country, 89.1 Facebook page. What we're looking for you to do now is share your stories of flat tires or dead batteries.
1: Okay.
0: How many of those do you have in your lifetime?
1: I think I've only had 2 flat tires.
0: I had a dead battery once at Shrikston. I was doing a fill-in gig with Ashlyn Vince. You may remember her. She's been through Friday Live before. A great country artist here in Niagara. And at the end of the gig, turns out I left my lights on.
1: Oh, no.
0: Yeah.
1: I
0: didn't think
1: that.
0: About it. And that dead battery, you're like 11 o'clock at Shrikston. You know, and he's like, I had just arrived in Niagara. I had been here maybe a couple of months.
1: I have so many dead battery stories.
0: Yeah.
1: But my flat tire story is one morning, I was driving. I had an old minivan, a 97 Toyota Sienna.
0: Beautiful.
1: And I was going out to bring it to work, and I'm walking up to my car in the driveway, and I see the flat tire. And it's like February, it's minus 25, and it's like 4:30 in the morning.
0: Ew.
1: And I think to myself, I'm like, well, I only work a kilometer away.
0: Uh-huh.
1: And flat tire or not, there's going to be heat in the van.
0: Oh, so that's true.
1: So I drove a kilometer on a flat tire.
0: Oh, Matt.
1: Very slowly, and it was very bumpy. And then I just, instead of parking in the work parking garage, I knew a tow truck wouldn't get in there. So I parked it on the street outside of the office.
0: Oh, dear. You know, it's a wonder we even have vehicles.
1: Yeah.
0: The amount of pain they have. But that's where Niagara Battery and Tire Contest can come in, giving you a $50 voucher. And, of course, you could win one of 5 of those. And one of 5 RC mini cars. These are remote control mini cars. These are very cool. Got a good value to them, and you want to get yourself qualified now. It's all there for you. Hustle and Heart, Niagara's new country, 89.1 Facebook page. Qualify to win. Tell us your dead battery or flat tire story. And you're in to win. As simple as that. Good luck. Tyler Joe Miller here for you now. It's new country, 89.1. Good morning.

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1: 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Today, the St. Catharines Art Awards are being held at the First Ontario Performing Arts Centre. 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In sports, over the next 48 hours, it's busy locally. The Jackfish welcome the Chatham Barnstormers tonight at the pond at 7 o'clock. Tomorrow, the Jackfish then hit the road to visit the Brantford Red Sox. Also tomorrow, the River Lions host the Saskatoon Mamba at the Meridian Center for a school day game at 11 a.m. You can get all the details on these events and more at niagaradailynews.ca. Just click the 48 in the newsroom. I'm Matt Latour, and that's what's happening around Niagara.
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4: Well, your Thursday morning is not so bad if you're just leaving the house. Bit windy out there, so two hands on the wheel, no doubt about that. It rained, watch out for, but the roads are good as you make your way through. We are green zones on the 406 Garden City Skyway. The QE through Niagara is well traveled. We do still have that flooding to deal with. That's on top of the Burlington Skyway. The left shoulder and one left lane currently closed off, so be aware of that. If you see something else along the route, you tell us anytime. Instant text line is open right there at 905-732-0891. There's a small 13-minute delay for cars back to Canada at the Rainbow Bridge and checking the canal for you. 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
1: Environment Canada has issued a yellow wind warning for the area as we could see southwesterly winds gusting up to 90 kilometers an hour up to this afternoon. Today, we've got a slight chance of showers with a high of 21, feeling more like 26 with the humidity. Chance of showers this evening as well with an overnight low of 14. Tomorrow, chance of showers in the afternoon, a high of 22, feeling like 25. And on Saturday, mix of sun and cloud with a slight chance of showers, a high of 24. I'm Matt Latour.
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0: We've got those positive vibes to get you through your morning. Wake the fun up with Rob on Niagara's new country 89.1.

Niagara's new country, 89.1. James Barker Band, and over, all over again, 6:31. Happy Thursday. Windy and rainy. It's a kind of a messy day today, but that's okay. Yellow warning for wind today. 21 degrees is where we'll reach. We're almost 19. We're 19 now, almost to 21. Showers, yeah, tomorrow we got 22 degrees. Sun cloud mix. Looks like more sun tomorrow than today. Saturday's not bad. Sun cloud mix, 24. Chance of showers both days. Sunday, beautiful. Father's Day, full on sun and 25. Do you ever get the feeling there's something going on you don't know about? Whitetail Resort in Virginia, hosting a clothing optional run walk marathon type thing. They're doing this on Saturday. Now, this resort is describing itself as the state's only family friendly nudist destination. Should family friendly and nudist all go together? It's questionable for me. Now, those who signed up before June 1st will wonderfully give a get a new promotional event t-shirt. Doesn't that conflict with the clothing optional aspect of this thing? I'm just asking. These are the kind of questions that kept me out of the really good schools. Think as you drunk. Okay, it's Riley Green for you. Niagara's new country, 89.1.

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1: All right, it's early and we're all together, so let's get up to date now. 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
1: Niagara's New Country, 89.1. Hey, Mom, I made it. That's Sasha, 640 now. It's a Thursday with Rob, and we got wind and rain and kind of chaos out there right now. But that's okay. That's the way it goes this time of year. It's that great thunderstorm kind of yesterday, last night. I woke up to rain this morning, too, which was nice. Nice to get some rain. And that'll happen today, tomorrow, sun cloud mix, 22, 24, and warming up as we head to the weekend. Father's Day is Sunday, going to be sunny and 25 as we celebrate Dad.
2: I'm the cool dad. That's my thing. I'm hip. I surf the web. I text. LOL. Laugh out loud. OMG. Oh, my God. WTF. Why the face?
3: One of the best TV dads ever.
1: Phil Dunphy? Oh, yeah. Top shelf, no doubt. Now, maybe your dad is as cool as Phil Dunphy.
3: Nope.
1: Now, it's hard to beat for sure. Now, think about dad lessons. This is what we're talking about today because dad always had the lessons and he wanted to tell you. And maybe you kept them. Maybe you've got them. Maybe you still use them. I know my dad was always big on being on time and being early.

0: and I'm always early. Like, if we have plans tomorrow, I'm showing up today.
1: Okay.
0: That's a little early. And that's how I run my life.
1: Yeah.
0: And that's just the way it is.
1: Punctuality was definitely a big thing in my family.
0: Yeah.
1: My dad had a line that said, take care of your things and they'll take care of you.
0: Ooh.
1: Which is, you know, your tools or your cars or whatnot.
0: Yeah.
1: So that was a big one.
0: My dad was always big on, we're not heating the outside. If the door was open and so the AC was on, oh, baby.
1: Oh, my dad is the stereotypical don't touch the thermostat dad. if it's a degree off, he'll know.
0: We were allowed to touch it, but he would know if you did. And he would question it. Did someone turn the heat up? Did someone turn the heat down?
1: Yeah.
0: Yeah, you'd know.
1: Yeah, my dad's big on that, too.
0: If your dad had a lesson that perhaps never leaves your brain, it's rolling around in your head all the time whenever the moment comes up. Maybe you like the lesson that dad taught you. We'd love to know what it is. Hustle and Heart, Niagara's New Country, 89.1 Facebook page. And on the text line right now at 905-732-0891. I just hope that in, you know, years to come, my kids will say my dad had lessons. Like, am I teaching my kids things? Are they imparting, am I imparting wisdom?
1: There are some things my dad did when I was a kid I thought were ridiculous that I now do. Like walking around the house turning off lights behind people. I do that all the time now.
0: The savior of electricity was dad. He's the guy, man. Dad lessons, do you remember them? Tell us what they are. Instant text line 905-732-0891. I Can't Love You Anymore, Ella and Morgan, the big new hit. It's Niagara's New Country, 89.1. Good morning.

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1: Good morning, I'm Matt Latour. One of the most impactful organizations in the Niagara region is opening its doors this weekend. Port Cares is celebrating 40 years in 2026, and as part of that, it's hosting an open house on Saturday. Development coordinator Haley Irwin says it's a chance to educate people on the wide variety of work that Port Cares does.
2: We wanted to take an opportunity to invite people in. I know a lot of people know about Port Cares, but may not know what we do or what goes on behind the scenes.
1: Irwin adds that it's also a great chance to see behind the curtain.
2: We're offering tours of our newly redesigned client service area. We've got some great updates that happened. Giving a behind the scenes look at our warehouse as well, where we store all of our food and our donations that come in.
1: Other highlights of the day include a first look at Port Care's new greenhouse and children's activities. As part of its 40th anniversary, the organization is trying to raise 40,000 pounds of food for residents of Port Colborne and Wainfleet. Located at 61 Nickel Street, the free event is open to everybody and donations will be accepted. And that's What's Good Niagara. Traffic in your new country. 89.1 Niagara Pinpoint Weather are next.
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7: Not a bad ride if you're just leaving the house right now. Good through Niagara on the major routes and in town. I see no trouble spots slowing you down on the 406 Garden City Skyway, the QE through Niagara, up onto the Skyway Bridge. You got that flooding still kind of causing an issue. Left shoulder, left lane still closed off. That's all I can see. If you see something else along the route, tell me anytime. Instant text line is there at 905-732-0891. 13-minute delay for cars back to Canada at the Rainbow Bridge. 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That's great news. 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
1: Environment Canada has issued a yellow wind warning for the area as we could see southwesterly winds gusting up to 90 kilometers an hour up to this afternoon. Today, we've got a slight chance of showers with a high of 21, feeling more like 26 with the humidity. Chance of showers this evening as well with an overnight low of 14. Tomorrow, chance of showers in the afternoon, a high of 22, feeling like 25. And on Saturday, mix of sun and cloud with a slight chance of showers, a high of 24. I'm Matt Latour.

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1: Niagara's new country, 89.1 south of Sanity. 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It's windy, it's rainy. It is a yellow zone for wind today from Environment Canada. 21 degrees is where we'll reach. It's 19 right now. 22 sun cloud mix, chance of showers tomorrow. Same deal for Saturday, and looks like full sun for Father's Day on Sunday. We're celebrating Dad today. If you have a dad lesson you just can't forget, well, you're like many people. Yeah, Dad's influence was big because he spoke directly to you and told you things that just kind of in your head you went, whoa, does that even make sense? That was Dad lessons for sure. If you'd like to impart your wisdom onto us, you'd love to hear about it. Hustle and Heart, Niagara's New Country, 89.1 Facebook page for your dadisms, we'll call them. Dad had a million of them. I'm not sure if I have them. I mean, I've had my share of dad jokes. A few groaners have come through the years. My kids are 15 and 17, so for that long, they've been subject to my dad jokes. But I'm hoping I've imparted some wisdom. Maybe in years to come, they'll be quoting me fondly, I hope. If you're quoting your dad fondly, love to hear about your dad-isms, that one dad lesson that he taught that you'll never forget. You can let us know. Instant text line as well at 905-732-0891. We have got your lottery tickets after 7 o'clock. That's 7:40. Around This Is the End is on the way. And it's National Dump the Pump Day today. We'll tell you what that means. And if you've got extra couple thousand dollars hanging around, you might want to get the latest from Snapchat. Details on all of that and more with 5 Things You Should Know at 7:10 right here on New Country 89.1. Good morning.

day starts with a smile and a little bit of sunshine. Wake the fun up with Rob on Niagara's new country, 89.1.

0: point weather details coming up. Niagara Region and Niagara Health are teaming up to boost physician recruitment across the region. The new partnership is aimed at improving access to both primary and specialist care, including in high-demand areas like emergency and internal medicine. A jointly funded physician recruitment coordinator will help expand efforts while supporting the region's ongoing strategy to attract doctors to Niagara. Officials say the goal is to strengthen recruitment, improve onboarding, and make Niagara a more attractive place for medical professionals to build their careers. A child exploitation investigation has led to two arrests in Welland. Niagara Regional Police say officers called in the Internet Child Exploitation Unit after responding to a residence on June 17th. Following an investigation, 40-year-old Corey Hodgins and 32-year-old Brianna Gearing, both of Welland, were arrested. Police say both of them are charged with making, possessing, and making available child sexual abuse and exploitation material. And a major boost is on the way for early learning programs across Niagara. The Kiwanis Club of Niagara has renewed funding for the Early Childhood Community Development Center's outreach van for another 4 years. The commitment brings the club's total investment to more than $70,000 and will help deliver learning materials, equipment, and support to child care centers and classrooms throughout the region. The ECCDC says the service helps thousands of children by giving educators easier access to play-based learning resources. In sports, yesterday at the FIFA World Cup, Portugal and DR Congo drew 1-1. England defeated Croatia 4-2. Ghana beat Panama 1-0. And Colombia beat Uzbekistan 3-1. Canada's back in action today against Qatar in Vancouver at 6 p.m. our time. In the CBL action last night, Welland thumped Toronto 14-4. In the big leagues, the Jays shut out the Red Sox 3-0. They also traded catcher Tyler Heineman to the LA Angels for cash considerations. And in PWHL news, the Vancouver Golden Eyes selected defender Carolyn Harvey with the first pick of the PWHL draft. Also selected was Jade Aginla, daughter of Hockey Hall of Famer Jerome Aginla, 18th overall by Hamilton. New Country, 89.1 Niagara. Traffic and weather next.
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4: One reason why you might want to carpool today. That's coming up with a few other things and five things you should know in moments. You should know it's raining pretty heavy, so that flooding on the QEW Toronto bound Burlington Skyway, the left shoulder might get worse. Left lane is closed right now. It's an issue there. And the backlog, of course, before it and then just after it. As you spill into the Burlington Bend, you'll find it tight there. It's good ride right now through Niagara, as wet as it is. Looks like the roads are in good shape with no volume, no accidents on the 406 Garden City Skyway, QE through Niagara. Great news. If you see something, you tell us anytime. Instant text line at 905-732-0891. No delay at the border right now and checking the canal. Clarence Street Bridge unavailable right now and everything else is good to go. 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
1: Environment Canada has issued a yellow wind warning for the area as we could see southwesterly winds gusting up to 90 kilometers an hour up to this afternoon. Today, we've got a slight chance of showers with a high of 21, feeling more like 26 with the humidity. Chance of showers this evening as well with an overnight low of 14. Tomorrow, chance of showers in the afternoon, a high of 22, feeling like 25. And on Saturday, mix of sun and cloud with a slight chance of showers, a high of 24. I'm Matt Latour.
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0: Niagara's new country, 89.1. Just this sound alone will make it seem like it's not raining outside. It's got that summer vibes. It's Knee Deep, Zach Brown, Jimmy Buffett right there. That's got a great summer sound to it. Now, speaking of Jimmy Buffett, apparently Travis Kelce once mistook Jimmy Buffett for a business mogul Warren Buffett at a music festival.
1: Not the same guy.
0: No, they don't even dress alike. I mean, one wears a suit, one wears summer clothes all the time.
1: They're really like polar opposites, despite the last name.
0: Jimmy Buffett's face went from smiling ear to ear to not smiling at all.
1: Someone should confuse Travis Kelce with Jason Kelce to see how he likes it.
0: I may have done that once or twice before. It's 7:13. Welcome to it. It's messy and rainy and windy out there. Keep it easy on the roads. Of course, we get rain today. And then less rain tomorrow, but still a chance. 24 degrees. We'll reach 24 today. 21. We're almost there. 19 degrees. Chance to win your lottery tickets. And of course, up on the Hustle and Heart, Niagara's New Country, 89.1 Facebook page. Niagara Battery and Tire. Your chance at a $50 voucher and an RC Mini like remote control car. Very cool.
1: I still think they should send them to us to test.
0: We'd love to test them.
1: We got to make sure they're safe.
0: Because we got the perfect hallway for a remote control car, I'm going to say.
1: Except every corner is blind as soon as you turn it.
0: That's what makes it fun, right? Yeah,
1: but if you stand, there's like an intersection in that part of the building, which nobody can see where I'm pointing. Yeah. It'd be perfect.
0: It'd be perfect, yeah. So you want to get one, you want to share your story of dead battery or flat tires. Everyone has one, share yours now and you could win.
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0: Okay, Matt, what do you got for us today?
1: St. Catharines and Welland are receiving a combined $4.5 million through the Building Faster Fund.
0: Cha-ching.
1: Yeah, no kidding. This is because they were very close to or exceeded their targets for building homes last year. St. Catharines was 97%. Whoa. Welland was 123%.
0: Well done, everybody. Top shelf.
1: No kidding.
0: Nice job.
1: I don't know if you saw it yesterday. The snowbirds were flying over Niagara, potentially for the last time in a couple of years.
0: That's kind of scary.
1: Yeah.
0: Cool to see, though.
1: Yeah, so they were up there. They had a couple of planes from the Canadian Warplane Museum as well. Their Lancaster and the B-25 Mitchell. Which are just stunning planes to look at.
0: Yeah.
1: But with the snowbirds, you know, nobody knows after this season, you know, how long they're going to be gone for. So it could have been the last time for a while, at least here in Niagara.
0: Still wonderfully Canadian. Snapchat's parent company has unveiled something new for your smart glasses. They're now available. You can get these new glasses for just $2,200.
1: Oh, that's it.
0: Seems fair. You can watch videos, record point of view footage. It can allow you to surf the net, connect with productivity apps, and check your mail. Don't you do all of that with your phone right now?
1: Yeah.
0: All of it, and you don't have to spend $2,200?
1: Yeah.
0: Just saying. Massachusetts Port Authority officially broke the Guinness World Record by creating a soccer ball measuring 47 feet.
1: Oh, my goodness.
0: In diameter. Yeah, the soccer ball is installed at the Piers Park 2 in East Boston. On display till the 18th. Now, the materials used to create the ball will be recycled, so it's not just going to be tossed somewhere. But imagine having to build that.
1: Hopefully it's not windy. It rolls away.
0: Someone stop that ball. National Dump the Pump Day today. This is the day to encourage you to leave your car at home. Take public transit, bike. Well, not today. Walk. Yeah, it's raining. Or carpool. Are you a carpool kind of person? Could you carpool with anyone in this building? Could you and I ride to work together?
1: No. You get here before I wake up.
0: Oh, I see. So it's a timing issue.
1: I arrive the latest of the four people in this building in the morning. So it would, it's definitely a timing issue. Also, I live the closest, so like if I was the one driving, I'd have to drive to St. Catharines and get you and then back.
0: I think I'd be okay carpooling if I was driving.
1: Yes.
0: Because that way you can kind of phase out and not pay attention to anybody. I got my eyes on the road. I got to pay attention.
1: Sorry, guys. I can't.
0: There's
1: a semi right there.
0: There you go. A few things you should share with someone today.

0: Good morning. Nice to see you.
1: Your morning just got better. 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

0: Niagara's New Country, 89.1, Morgan Griffiths, just being me, 722. It's a wet Thursday today. It's rain, it's wind, it's a high of 21. We're almost there. We're at 19 now. Sun cloud mix, 24 for tomorrow. Chance of showers is slight. Then again for Saturday, kind of the same forecast. Full on sun by Father's Day on Sunday with a high of 25. 19 now. Father's Day is coming up, so we're trying to figure out dad's lessons, the ones you can't forget.
1: You only get one chance at a first impression. I suggest Julia Child, because it's easy to do. Save the giblets!
0: It's great. Great story from Carrie on the text line about dad, growing up with dad. She said, growing up in the 80s with three siblings, four of us decided we would be on our worst behavior when our mom, who owned an in-home daycare, would meet a potential new client. So they'd come by the house and she'd interview and they would be on their worst behavior. She continues to say that mom would say, quote, wait until your father gets home. Man, that was an ominous threat, wasn't it? Oh my gosh, what's going to happen? When dad did get home, he lined us all up in the backyard and proceeded to give us all a boot in the butt. He also made us paint the fence. Yeah, childhood labor. Lesson learned. Accountability. Thanks for sharing, Carrie. You want to share your dad lesson story? Instant text line 905-732-0891. Up on the Hustle and Heart, Niagara's New Country 89.1 Fence Facebook page as well. Celebrating dad's lessons just in time for Father's Day on Sunday. Good people doing cool stuff takes us to St. Catharines, and our Niagara River Lions will tell you what they're up to at 7:30. In the meantime, Luke Combs, New Country 89.1. Good morning.

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1: 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Today, the St. Catharines Art Awards are being held at the First Ontario Performing Arts Center. Since 2005, the Art Awards have recognized the achievements and contributions of the local arts community in St. Catharines. In sports, over the next 48 hours, it's busy locally. The Jackfish welcome the Chatham Barnstormers tonight at the pond at 7 o'clock. Tomorrow, the Jackfish then hit the road to visit the Brantford Red Sox. Also tomorrow, the River Lions host the Saskatoon Mamba at the Meridian Center for a school day game at 11 a.m. You can get all the details on these events and more at NiagaraDailyNews.ca. Just click the 48 in the newsroom. I'm Matt Latour, and that's what's happening around Niagara.
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5: Well, let's have a look at that Thursday drive. If you're just leaving the house, things are wet, that's for sure. Windy, too, so keep it easy on the roads. But we're well-traveled right now through the region on the major routes and in town. 406, Garden City Skyway, QE through Niagara is well-traveled. There's volume on the Skyway Bridge. Yellow zone heading across. Still got that flooding to deal with on top of the bridge. Left shoulder, left lane are still apparently closed off for you in that area. And good through Burlington right now. If you see something else we need to know, you can keep us up to date anytime on the instant text line. It's 905-732-0891. At the canal for you, looks like Highway 20 Bridge is on its way up and everything else is good to go. Looking for a prime real estate opportunity? How about a 23-acre property just minutes from Highway 58? Now available. 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More traffic in minutes.
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1: Environment Canada has issued a yellow warning for both wind and severe thunderstorms today in the Niagara region. Risk of thunderstorms throughout the morning today with a high of 21, feeling like 26. Tonight, partly cloudy, slight chance of showers, an overnight low of 14. Mix of sun and cloud tomorrow with a chance of showers, a high of 22, feeling like 25. And on Saturday, mix of sun and cloud with a chance of showers, a high of 24. I'm Matt Latour.
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0: Mornings can be hard, but at least you're not doing it alone. 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

0: Niagara's new country, 89.1. The new Morgan Wallen, there's Don't We, 7:36 now. It is a Thursday morning with Rob, and it's rainy. Yeah, windy, too. So kind of a messy day. Careful on the roads. Where it looks like we're going to get rain off and on today. Sun cloud mix, high of 21. Same kind of forecast for tomorrow, high of 24. Same for Saturday. Sunday is Father's Day. It's full on sun and 25 degrees. That's great news. More good news for you. We'll have your chance to win lottery tickets in a few moments with a round of This Is the End. And this could be the ultimate way to watch the World Cup. Two lucky fans have a great opportunity. We'll tell you what it is and how exciting it is for them. And maybe you too. That's coming up at 8:10 this morning. You don't want to miss that.
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0: Well, today, good people doing cool stuff takes us right here to St. Catharines, where your Niagara River Lions are playing their annual school day game on Friday morning against the visiting Saskatoon Mamba. That's a fun name. So tip-off is at 11 a.m. at the Meridian Center, which is not usual. It's usually a late, 7 p.m. tip-off, so it'll be a different headspace for everybody, including those from Saskatoon, on a two-hour delay. So the River Lions have hosted a school day game since 2023. This initiative has become popular across right across the league. All 10 teams get involved. Discounted pricing is offered for the schools, and every student that goes receives a commemorative Niagara River Lions bucket hat. That's a great prize and a great way to see your Niagara River Lions and try to get that next generation excited for basketball. Another great example of good people doing cool stuff right here with New Country 89.1. Good morning.

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1: Okay, let's get up to date with everything you need to know for the day. 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

0: Niagara's New Country 89.1, Heads Carolina Tales, California, Jody Messina on your Thursday morning there. 7:45 now, it's windy, it's rainy, a high of 21, is that all we're going to get today? That's what they say. We're sitting at 21 right now, so we've reached it. Welcome to it. 22, sun cloud mix, less chance of showers tomorrow. Same deal for Saturday, full sun by Sunday, 25 degrees on Father's Day. If you have a Father's Day lesson, yes, a dad lesson you'd love to share with us, we'd love to hear about it. On the instant text line, of course, up on the Hustle and Heart, Niagara's New Country 89.1 Facebook page, a few of them to share after 8 o'clock. We're also going to find out how the best way to watch the World Cup, and it's happening in New York City, of course, and we'll tell you about that at 8:10 today.
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0: In the meantime, you want to play your favorite radio game, you want to win lottery tickets, now's your chance at 905-732-0891. It happens on the instant text line, so I play the end of the song, you tell me the song title and the artist, and you could magically be the winner before 8. Leave your name so I know who to call. If you're listening closely, here's the end.
2: There you are.
0: Did that go by fast enough?
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0: Do you recognize that song, that voice, song title, and the artist? 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
0: 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You could be a winner. Good luck. Cody Johnson and The Fall, Niagara's New Country, 89.1. Good morning.

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1: Good morning, I'm Matt Latour. One of the most impactful organizations in the Niagara region is opening its doors this weekend. Port Cares is celebrating 40 years in 2026, and as part of that is hosting an open house on Saturday. Development coordinator Haley Irwin says it's a chance to educate people on the wide variety of work that Port Cares does.
2: We wanted to take an opportunity to invite people in. I know a lot of people know about Port Cares, but may not know what we do or what goes on behind the scenes.
1: Irwin adds that it's also a great chance to see behind the curtain.
2: We're offering tours of our newly redesigned client service area. We've got some great updates that happened. Giving a behind the scenes look at our warehouse as well, where we store all of our food and our donations that come in.
1: Other highlights of the day include a first look at Port Cares' new greenhouse and children's activities. As part of its 40th anniversary, the organization is trying to raise 40,000 pounds of food for residents of Port Colborne and Waynefleet. Located at 61 Nickel Street, the free event is open to everybody and donations will be accepted. And that's What's Good Niagara. 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
6: 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Well, two people get to do it. We'll find out what it is at 8:10. Don't miss that. Right now, we are looking at the roads, and we are still watching that flooding on the QEW Toronto bound, right on top of that Burlington Skyway. Left shoulder, left lane remain blocked. It's a busy ride over the Skyway right now. Getting there is a bit slow through Stony Creek as well, and some scattered volume through Burlington, Toronto bound. Through Niagara, though, is the opposite. We are green zones. In town, major routes, all trouble-free and volume-free. 406 Garden City Skyway, QE through Niagara is good until you get to about Winona. If you see something else, you tell me all about it. 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
1: Environment Canada has issued a yellow warning for both wind and severe thunderstorms today in the Niagara region. Risk of thunderstorms throughout the morning today with a high of 21, feeling like 26. Tonight, partly cloudy, slight chance of showers, an overnight low of 14. Mix of sun and cloud tomorrow with a chance of showers, a high of 22, feeling like 25. And on Saturday, mix of sun and cloud with a chance of showers, a high of 24. I'm Matt Latour.

0: Niagara's new country 89.1, Owen Riegling and Moonshiners 757. 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
2: Hello.
0: Good morning. Is that Robert?
2: Yes, it is.
0: Robert, it's Rob calling from New Country 89.1. How are you, pal?
2: Great, thank you.
0: What are you doing right now?
2: I'm working.
0: You're working. Yeah, I'm working too, so it's all good. We're in this together. What's the work you're doing?
2: I'm actually doing fire hydrant inspections this morning.
0: Well, that's really important stuff. You got to make sure those are running well.
2: Sure thing.
0: All right, then. So far, so good?
2: Absolutely.
0: Good stuff. Did your dad ever have a lesson that you learned that you still know today?
2: Never give up.
0: Oh, yeah. Well, that's, you know what? You got to keep going. If you stop, it's over.
2: That's correct.
0: Robert, let's make you a winner here for lottery tickets. You heard the end of the song, right?
2: That's correct.
0: Tell everyone the song title and the artist.
2: Kane Brown, One Mississippi.
0: You got it, man. You are a big winner now. $100 gift card for Lotto 649 tickets.
2: Awesome. Thank you so much.
0: You're so welcome. Enjoy your day and good luck on those tickets.
2: Thank you, sir.
0: Hey, you could win tomorrow right here on New Country 89.1.

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1: Chance of showers and some strong wind today. Good morning. I'm Matt Latour. Your three-day pinpoint weather details coming up. More than $4.5 million is headed to St. Catharines and Welland for housing-related projects. The Ontario government says the funding comes through the Building Faster Fund after both cities met or exceeded their provincially assigned housing targets last year. St. Catharines will receive nearly $2.84 million after reaching 97% of its target, while Welland gets more than $1.66 million after surpassing its goal by 23%. The province says the money will help support infrastructure and future housing growth. Niagara Catholic District School Board has named Giancarlo Vetrone as its first ever chief executive officer. Trustees approved the appointment during a special board meeting earlier this week, making the move effective immediately. Vetrone has been serving as interim director of education since late May after more than a decade with the board. He says he's honored by the opportunity and looks forward to supporting students, staff, and families while building on Niagara Catholic's legacy. And the Niagara Regional Police Recruiting Unit is hosting two upcoming sessions for anybody interested in becoming a police constable. A recruitment information session runs tonight from 6 to 8 p.m. at Niagara College in Welland. Officers will outline the full hiring process, including testing, interviews, and background checks, as well as training. A practice pin test will be held June 25th, giving candidates a chance to try the physical fitness requirements for police training. In sports, yesterday at the FIFA World Cup, Portugal and DR Congo drew 1-1. England defeated Croatia 4-2. Ghana beat Panama 1-0. And Colombia beat Uzbekistan 3-1. Canada's back in action today against Qatar in Vancouver at 6 p.m. our time. In the CBL action last night, Welland thumped Toronto 14-4. In the big leagues, the Jays shut out the Red Sox 3-0. They also traded catcher Tyler Heineman to the LA Angels for cash considerations. And in PWHL news, the Vancouver Golden Eyes selected defender Carolyn Harvey with the first pick of the PWHL draft. Also selected was Jade Aginla, daughter of Hockey Hall of Famer Jerome Aginla, 18th overall by Hamilton. New Country 89.1 Niagara traffic and weather next.
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4: Rolling through Niagara is a good ride right now as you make your way out to the commute. We are problem-free, volume-free through the region. 406, Garden City Skyway, the in-town routes, traveling well. There's a bit of volume as you head Toronto-bound on the QE through Stony Creek up onto the Skyway Bridge. Still got that flooding on top of the Skyway to be aware of. One left lane, one left shoulder, still out of commission. And some little bit of volume hitting through Burlington. That's all I can see, though. If you see something else, you tell me all about it anytime on the instant text line. 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
0: 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Niagara Pinpoint Weather.
1: Environment Canada has issued a yellow warning for both wind and severe thunderstorms today in the Niagara region. Risk of thunderstorms throughout the morning today with a high of 21, feeling like 26. Tonight, partly cloudy, slight chance of showers, an overnight low of 14. Mix of sun and cloud tomorrow with a chance of showers, a high of 22, feeling like 25. And on Saturday, mix of sun and cloud with a chance of showers, a high of 24. I'm Matt Latour.
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0: Niagara's new country, 89.1, with a woman you love, Justin Moore. 8:10 now. It's a windy Thursday. Rainy, too, and off and on, kind of rain, and a high of 21.
1: It's Thursday. I thought it was Wednesday.
0: You thought it was Wednesday.
1: Wow.
0: Matthew.
1: What a great...
0: It's a feather in your cap right there.
1: Oh, and it's just, like, this whole time I thought I had two more work days left.
0: No, you're almost there, man. It's game day today for Team Canada, too.
1: Yeah.
0: Taking on Qatar. Yeah. And that's happening at 6 p.m., so make sure you're planning to watch that.
1: And the big news, Alphonso Davies is available to play. Canada's best player.
0: Fantastic news.
1: Big one.
0: Couldn't sleep last night wondering if that was going to happen. Well, this is amazing. It's one way to see the World Cup, no doubt. Two soccer fans are being paid $50,000 each to watch each and every World Cup game. 104 games to watch from Times Square.
1: Yeah, why didn't I get offered this?
0: Yeah, you should have. Thousands applied. Two were chosen, so it's a pretty big deal. They're calling it kind of a Truman Show-style experiment where these two people sit in a cube inside Times Square with a TV, and they get to watch all games.
1: It's going to be hot in the summer.
0: Yeah, that's going to be strange. I mean, how big is the cube? Is it comfortable furniture? Can people knock on the cube? Are they allowed to get in?
1: If there's a Lazy Boy in there, I got no issue with
0: that. Yeah, if there's a couch, a fridge, if there's thing, how big is the cube? Is it? Do you feel like you're kind of cubed up in like a cubicle?
1: I wouldn't be very comfortable
0: after a while.
1: I'm trying to find a picture of these guys. I can't find one anywhere.
0: Now, people can see them. That's the weird part. So people are watching you watch the World Cup. Now, they also get kind of cool stuff. They get food inspired from each of the participating nations.
1: Oh, this cube is huge.
0: It's big?
1: Yeah, they actually have like a couch and Lazy Boys and...
0: It's bigger than my apartment.
1: It's like a tiny home.
0: My goodness.
1: Like, except people can just watch them at all times.
0: Now, one guy did have to quit his job.
1: I mean, yeah.
0: I mean, that's a pretty big dedication right
1: there.
0: But
1: you're making 50 grand for a month of watching soccer.
0: Yeah, but you may not find a job again. So, I mean, they're going the distance for fandom in the World Cup.
1: That's when that, like, banked vacation time comes in handy.
0: Yeah. I'll take my weeks now, if you don't mind.
1: Yeah.
0: I'm a chief World Cup watcher, so I got to get to Times Square. We wish you well. Vincent Mason, New Country 89.1. Good morning.

0: already there.
1: It's okay. We act like we're fully awake, too. Wake the fun up with Rob on Niagara's new country, 89.1.

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1: Niagara's new country, 89.1. Scared of Getting Sober, Josh Ross on a Thursday, 8:18. Sun, cloud, wind, rain, and high at 21. We're going to get it all. We're already at 21, so we have arrived. 24, sun cloud mix for tomorrow. Maybe less chance of rain, maybe less windy tomorrow as well. Saturday, same deal. Full sun on Sunday for Father's Day. And 25 degrees. It's all about dad. Those dad lessons. Some went in one ear and out the other, but some stuck. Some kind of got in there and just made their way in, and you stuck with them, and maybe you still say this today. You still have this as part of your MO, those dad lessons that never went away. Ken says he learned how to jump a station wagon with no seatbelts full of kids over the train bridge in West St. Catharines. You know, back in the day, there was no safety anxiety. We just went for it. And Lydia says she learned not to fling a flaming marshmallow at a campfire. Always blow it out because it will land on your dad's leg. Never heard of anyone getting hurt roasting marshmallows, but it can happen. Be careful, kids. Share your dad lesson right now. Hustle and Heart, Niagara's New Country 89.1 Facebook page as we celebrate Dad Father's Day this Sunday with New Country 89.1.

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2: 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In sports, over the next 48 hours, it's busy locally. The Jackfish welcome the Chatham Barnstormers tonight at the pond at 7 o'clock. Tomorrow, the Jackfish then hit the road to visit the Brantford Red Sox. Also tomorrow, the River Lions host the Saskatoon Mamba at the Meridian Center for a school day game at 11 a.m. You can get all the details on these events and more at NiagaraDailyNews.ca. Just click the 48 in the newsroom. I'm Matt Latour, and that's what's happening around Niagara.
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7: Still looking at that flooding on top of the Skyway Bridge. That's the left lane and left shoulder closed off for you. And the backlog is busy now. Heading Toronto bound, you slow down in Stony Creek and you're busy all the way across that bridge. And into Burlington, solid line coming out of Hamilton through that Burlington area with the 407, the QEW, and the 403 meet, and you're busy through Burlington. So kind of a busy stretch there. Through Niagara, it's the opposite. We are green zones in town, major routes, no troubles, 406, Garden City Skyway, and QE through Niagara until you get to Stony Creek is all good. You see something else, you tell us about it. Instant text line is there at 905-732-0891. If you're off to the border right now, we have a delay. That is at the Peace Bridge for cars to the States. That's a 21-minute delay. That's all I can see there. And checking the canal for you, it's everything is available. Great news. 5,000-square-foot building, no hydro bill, 23 acres of redevelopment potential, and a motivated seller. Contact Stephen Kanjar at the Agency Niagara with more traffic in minutes.
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6: 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Niagara Pinpoint Weather.
2: A severe thunderstorm watch for the area has been lifted for Niagara. However, we still have a yellow wind warning in effect, calling for some wind gusts up to 90 kilometers an hour between now and this afternoon. On and off showers expected today with a high of 21, feeling more like 26 with the humidity. Partly cloudy with a chance of showers tonight, an overnight low of 14. Tomorrow, mix of sun and cloud, chance of showers in the afternoon, a high of 22, feeling like 25. And on Saturday, mix of sun and cloud with a chance of showers, a high of 24. I'm Matt Latour.
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Niagara's new country, 89.1. That's the road that raised you up. Jason Blaine did a great job hosting for the first time for the CMAO Award show. It is 8:30 here on your Thursday, Friday Eve. We're almost there. Very windy outside. Keep your hands on the wheel. Yeah, two hands. It's going to be a windy day. Rain coming and going off and on here. We're now in an off part of the rain. It did come down pretty good earlier. That'll be the deal for the day. Clearing tonight, tomorrow, sun cloud mix, slight chance of showers, less than today, and then even less rain for Sunday, which is Father's Day. Full sunshine. Going to be a great weekend, looks like, for Ribstock at Fireman's Park. Niagara Falls Ribstock is here for Father's Day weekend. Three-day event. We'll have a kid zone. Pony rides, which are always fun. Kids love to line up for the pony rides. After a point, though, I do kind of feel bad for the ponies. That's what they do. They're ponies. There's live music. Some great Niagara bands going to be on stage at Ribstock. Admission and parking are free, which is a great news. You don't get to pay until you get in there, right? You can buy some stuff and spend your money there. Festival goes tomorrow, starting at 3 p.m., going to 11 p.m. Goes 11 to 11 on Saturday and 11 to 6 on Sunday. At Fireman's Park, it is Ribstock for 2026. You might want to be there this weekend at some point. Dan and Shay and their new one, it's called Say So. Niagara's new country, 89.1.

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Niagara's new country. 89.1 Cowboy Take Me Away. Is that the same as Calgon? I'm not sure. That's the Chicks, 8:40 on a Thursday morning. It's windy. It's rainy as well. It could get some more rain by the time the whole day is done. But looks like tomorrow, much of the same. And maybe a little warmer tomorrow, high 24. Saturday's nice, and Sunday's Father's Day, even better. Sunshine in 25. We're at 21 right now. So we've already heard that the Scottish soccer fans drank all the beer on the Delta flight to America. And now they're visiting Boston this week. So they apparently made an unexpected impact. They drank the Samuel Adams downtown Boston taproom dry. Yeah, they drank them dry. Drank all the Boston lager. It's gone. Consuming four times the amount of beer that the taproom typically sells during a four-day holiday weekend. Amazing. Those Scottish fans. They are scheduled a emergency delivery on Saturday morning. It's a World Cup emergency. We ran out of beer. I didn't expect the Scottish fans to be so thirsty. Beautiful Things, Megan Maroney now. New Country, 89.1.

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1: Good morning, I'm Matt Latour. One of the most impactful organizations in the Niagara region is opening its doors this weekend. Port Cares is celebrating 40 years in 2026, and as part of that is hosting an open house on Saturday. Development coordinator Haley Irwin says it's a chance to educate people on the wide variety of work that Port Cares does.
2: We wanted to take an opportunity to invite people in. I know a lot of people know about Port Cares, but may not know what we do or what goes on behind the scenes.
1: Irwin adds that it's also a great chance to see behind the curtain.
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6: Well, we still have a pretty good backlog heading over the Skyway Bridge. Toronto-bound QE is busy through Winona, Stony Creek, up onto the Skyway. Solid line right now because of that flooding that's still there right at the top of the Skyway. Blocking off the left shoulder in one left lane. Be aware of that if that's where you're headed. We're off and on volume through Burlington right now. No ongoing accidents. Great news. The opposite is true through Niagara. We are volume-free and problem-free on the major routes and in town. A good ride on the 406 Garden City Skyway and the in-town routes. If you see something we need to know, though, you can tell us anytime. Instant text line is open all day at 905-732-0891. Cars to the States have a 22-minute delay at the Peace Bridge. Everything else is good to go at the border and checking the canal for you. Just Highway 20 Bridge is on the rise. Everything else is good to go. 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
8: A severe thunderstorm watch for the area has been lifted for Niagara. However, we still have a yellow wind warning in effect, calling for some wind gusts up to 90 kilometers an hour between now and this afternoon. On and off showers expected today with a high of 21, feeling more like 26 with the humidity. Partly cloudy with a chance of showers tonight, an overnight low of 14. Tomorrow, mix of sun and cloud, chance of showers in the afternoon, a high of 22, feeling like 25. And on Saturday, mix of sun and cloud with a chance of showers, a high of 24. I'm Matt Latour.
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Niagara's new country, 89.1, Make a Life, Not a Living, Brett Kissel. We are into the workday kickoff now, 90 minutes of continuous country, all set to go. 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Morgan Wallen's coming, and Luke Combs, too. Corey Kent and Coe Wetzel first. It's Rocky Mountain Low. Niagara's new country, 89.1. Good morning.

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1: Niagara's new country, 89.1. 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Welcome to Thursday. Jason Aldean's new one, After Time's Tickin'. Justin Moore now. 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
1: Well, today is going to be windy and some rain flying through as well, so watch out for that. With a high of 21, we're already there. Tomorrow looks like a sun-cloud mix, much of the same as today, some passing showers and a high of 24. Saturday, yeah, same forecast, sun-cloud mix, chance of showers. Sunday's Father's Day, full sun and 25. 18 degrees currently.

Niagara's new country, 89.1. Tim Hicks is on the tour right now, the Going Somewhere tour. He's going to Halifax tonight and then Moncton tomorrow. He'll be at the Meridian Center, St. Catharines, November 7th, Light of Day, for Parkinson's Research. Headlining the big show, make sure you're there with New Country, 89.1.

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It's 90 minutes of continuous country. Feels good for a workday kickoff. I never lie. 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

Niagara's New Country 89.1. That's a good drink-along song with Gord Bamford on your Thursday. Friday Eve, the weekend is almost here. Haley Benedict is on the way, too, after Kenny Chesney's new one. Carry On, Niagara's New Country 89.1. Good morning.

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Niagara's new country, 89.1. We're wrapping it up. That's it for me. We'll do it again tomorrow starting at 6. Eric is in for the vacationing Dave Devine. Enjoy the rest of your Thursday. Friday tomorrow, we'll celebrate together. A bar song tipsy, Shaboozy now. 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

New Country 89.1. Good morning. It's Eric in for Dave Devine. Glad to have you along today. Well, it wasn't exactly a close game down at the pond yesterday. The Welland Jackfish beat the Toronto Maple Leafs 14-4. That's what we like to see. And we're hoping that tonight down at the pond, because they have back-to-back home games, which is always nice. Tonight, they're hosting the Chatham-Kent Barnstormers, and we're hoping to see another result like that. If anyone can do it, it's our Welland Jackfish. Here's Cody Johnson, now reigning ACM Entertainer of the Year, with The Fall on New Country 89.1.

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New Country at Work, Dirk Bentley with 5150. Good morning. Apparently today is National Dump the Pump Day, which encourages people to leave their cars at home and ride public transportation, ride their bike, maybe walk, or carpool instead. And with the prices the way they are, it makes sense. Here is Josh Stumpf, Johnny Walker, back to me on New Country at Work.

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1: National Dump the Pump Day today. 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Take public transit, bike, walk, or carpool. Are you a carpool kind of person? Could you carpool with anyone in this building? Could you and I ride to work together?
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1: 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Eyes on the road, I gotta pay attention.
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New Country at Work, Dustin Lynch and Jelly Roll with Chevrolet. Thanks for tuning in. Glad to have you along today. Now, Jelly Roll, the big news about him this week was he and his wife, Bunny XO, have filed for divorce, which is always sad to see. But it looks like, even though this took everybody by surprise, it looks

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New country at work. Well, tomorrow, the new Toy Story 5 premieres, and I know a lot of people are excited about that, but I guess the people who make Shrek, DreamWorks, I believe, they couldn't just let the Toy Story franchise carry on without creating a fifth movie of their own. So it looks like Shrek 5 is going to be hitting theaters not anytime soon. In fact, in about a year, June 30th, 2027. But look out for that. Here's Riley Green, Think As You Drunk. It's New Country at Work.

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New Country at Work, Vincent Mason with Wish You Well. Good morning. It's Eric in for Dave Devine. According to a recent survey, just 16% of people believe that AI will have a positive impact on society. And frankly, that seems high. I certainly want it out of music, that's for sure. Here's Dean Brody, A Man Without a Woman. It's New Country at Work.

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0: 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Don't get Dad another world's best father mug. He'll fake smile at it for about 6 seconds. Give Dad what he really wants. 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
0: You could win your old man $200 in gas cards. 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

0: New country at work. Glad to have you along. It's Eric in for Dave Devine today. So there's a new trend in dating that on one hand seems like a good idea. On the other hand, maybe not. I'll let you decide. We'll get into this in just a few minutes. Here's Zach Topp with South of Sanity. It's new country at work.
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1: 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We're going to go Friday live at 8:10 with Fort Erie's own Evan Burrison live on the program. And we celebrate National Splurge Day tomorrow. 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

New Country at Work, Ella Langley, Morgan Wallen, I Can't Love You Anymore. Glad to have you along today. Good morning. So there's a new trend in dating. It's called goblintimacy, which is very hard to say. It doesn't roll off the tongue. It's a combination of the words goblin and intimacy. And so what is goblintimacy? It's awful to say. Well, basically, it's the idea of instead of really putting your best foot forward and showing the best you on a first date, you show up exactly as you are. Right? You talk about your past. You tell them exactly who you are as a person on the first date instead of trying to impress them, for example. So in this case, you would be the goblin in goblintimacy. It's an awful name. They could have come up with something better. But anyway, you know, on one hand, people always say you got to be yourself. That's the best thing you could do. Be yourself on a first date. On the other hand, there's some stuff that you should probably leave out on the first day. I'm just saying, I don't know, somewhere in there is the right idea. Here's the Reklaws. I grew up on a farm. It's New Country at Work.

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New country at work. Thanks for tuning in. So there's a teacher in Maine, third grade teacher, who posted a video online of her students listening to Luke Combs in the classroom. Apparently, she plays his music for her class, and they love to sing along. And she says his music actually helps them focus while they're at work. Well, Luke actually saw the video, and he thought it was very nice. So he sent the school a signed copy of his record, The Way I Am, and a turntable to play it on. I bet a lot of those third graders had never seen a turntable before. Here's Luke Combs with Fast Car. It's New Country at Work.

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9: It's been said a hole in one is golf's way of saying, don't get used to this. 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
1: New country at work. A recent survey asked dads what they actually want for Father's Day this year. So some inspiration for your Father's Day gift if you don't have one already. Coming up after noon today. Here's Stella Lefty now with Boston. It's New Country at Work. On a train.

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1: Good afternoon, I'm Brandon Warby. A mix of sun and cloud today. Your New Country 89.1 Niagara Pinpoint weather details coming up. A call to a school in Thorold has led to the arrest of a local man. On Wednesday, police were called to a school about a man purposefully damaging a pride flag that was displayed. Shortly after, 42-year-old Chandler Robinson was arrested and charged with mischief under $5,000. The Niagara Regional Police Service Equity, Diversity, and Inclusion Unit has been contacted as well and continues to assist with the investigation into this incident. More than $4.5 million is heading to St. Catharines and Welland for housing-related projects. The Ontario government says the funding comes through the Building Faster Fund after both cities met or exceeded their provincially assigned housing targets in 2025. St. Catharines will receive nearly $2.84 million after reaching 97% of its target, while Welland gets more than $1.66 million after surpassing its goal by 23%. The province says the money will help support infrastructure and future housing growth. And Niagara Catholic District School Board has named Giancarlo Vertone as its first-ever Chief Executive Officer. Trustees approved the appointment during a special board meeting Tuesday, making the move effective immediately. Vertone has been serving as Interim Director of Education since late May, after more than a decade with the board. He says he's honored by the opportunity and looks forward to supporting students, staff, and families while building on Niagara Catholic's legacy. In sports, Canada plays Qatar in FIFA World Cup group stage action at 6 in Vancouver. Elsewhere, Czechia and South Africa have just kicked off a match, while Switzerland takes on Bosnia and Herzegovina at 3, and Mexico faces South Korea at 9. To baseball, the Jays wrap up a series in Boston this afternoon at 1:30, while the Welland Jackfish host the Chatham Barnstormers tonight at the Pond just after 7. The next time you're scrolling through your phone, visit NiagaraDailyNews.ca and see what Niagara's talking about. 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
1: A yellow wind warning is in effect. A mix of sun and cloud today. A chance of showers, a high of 23. Tonight, partly cloudy. A chance of showers, a low of 14. Friday, increasing cloud in the morning, then a chance of showers with a high of 22. And Saturday, a mix of sun and cloud, a chance of showers, and a high of 24. Currently, it's 24 degrees. 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

New Country at Work, Gabby Barrett with I Hope. Good afternoon. Thanks for tuning in. It's Eric in for Dave Devine today. Hope Thursday is going okay for you. Father's Day is coming up this weekend, and recently a survey asked dads what they actually want for Father's Day. And I'm very happy to report that this should be pretty easy. Okay, if you don't have a gift yet, consider some of these things. The top answers included spending time with family, doing an outdoor activity like a hike, for example, or just leave them alone. Give them personal time for their hobbies. I have to say, sounds pretty good. If that's what most dads want, I think we're gonna have a great Father's Day this year. Well, there you go. Some inspiration for you. Here's Jason Aldean. Don't tell on me. It's New Country at Work.

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Thanks for tuning in today. Coming up this weekend, second annual Ribstock Festival goes down at Fireman's Park in Niagara Falls. 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
1: National Dump the Pump Day today. 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

New country at work. Morgan Wallen, unsurprisingly, is the most streamed country artist out there right now. Ella Langley, close behind. But Morgan Wallen is number one. And recently, he had yet another song cross the billion streams barrier, which is pretty incredible. In fact, four of his solo tracks have made it to a billion streams. Last night, Whiskey Glasses, I Had Some Help, along with Post Malone, and the song Wasted on You has just crossed the billion streams mark. What about this one? Don't We, Morgan Wallen. Do you think this will reach a billion? Possibly. It's new country at work.

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1: Life changes, and when it does, you can trust Michael St. Jean Realty every step of the way. 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
2: My name's Jessica. 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And when I started to research, I realized that they were not alone. There isn't more they could have done to help me feel more confident and comfortable through the process, truly. They were constantly in communication and guided me through the whole process. I would definitely recommend Michael St. Jean to family and friends.
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New country at work as summer officially approaches. A lot of people going to be firing up the grill. If you haven't already, we've had some nice days already, so maybe you've got the barbecue going already. But if you haven't, there is a new social media trend that is kind of barbecue related that you might, or more likely, might not want to take part in. Details coming up after 1 p.m. Here's Carter Faith with Betty. It's New Country at Work.

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New Country at Work, it's George Burge featuring Luke Bryan. Good afternoon. Eric in for Dave Devine today, who returns on Monday, by the way. So there is a new social media trend making the rounds, and as we start to fire up our barbecues again for another summer season, if you haven't already, maybe you might want to try this. I don't know. It seems kind of odd. Basically, people are making blue hot dogs. The color blue hot dogs. Oh, how? Okay, well, they're boiling them in Gatorade. That's how. That sounds appealing, doesn't it? Blue Gatorade, whatever flavor that is. I think the flavor is blue. I don't know. But anyway, boiling hot dogs in blue Gatorade apparently turns hot dogs blue. It also turns hot dogs gross, as it turns out. Apparently, kids find it fun, so that's why people are doing it, and it became this social media thing. I don't know. I think this will make them taste bad. So I would not recommend it, but if you have kids, I don't know. It's probably harmless, right? Use Gatorade Zero, the zero sugar one. Maybe that'll work. Here's Josh Ross, scared of getting sober. It's New Country at Work.

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1: Well, we've had that yellow wind warning today, and that's going to continue into this afternoon. Partly cloudy skies tonight, chance of showers with a low of 14. Tomorrow, a mix of sun and clouds. Showers expected in the afternoon with a high of 22. For Saturday, a mix of sun and clouds, chance of showers, and a high of 24.

New Country at Work, Corey Kent, Co Wetzel, Rocky Mountain Low. Thanks for tuning in. Good afternoon. You know, when you're a little kid and you go out exploring, whether it's the backyard or someplace else, you always hope that you'll come across something really cool. Usually you just end up finding a cool stick or something. And look, when you're a kid, that's good enough. Well, there's a kid in Norway that found something a little bit cooler than a stick. He was out on a school field trip and he came across a 1,300-year-old sword buried in the ground. And it was taken by local authorities after teachers called them in. And experts have confirmed that it likely dates back to the Viking era, and it's being shipped off to a museum for preservation, which is very cool. Here's James Barker Band. You didn't hear it from me. New Country at Work.

day, Potts Farm was a place to go. Load a truck up, hit the dirt road. Jump the barbed wire, spread the word. Light the bonfire and call the girls. King in the can and the Marlboro man. Jack and Jim were a few good men. Where you learn how to kiss and cuss and fight too. Better watch out for the boys in blue. And all this small town, he said, she said. Ain't it funny how rumors spread like I know something y'all don't know. Man, that talk is getting old. You better mind your business, man. Watch your mouth. Before I have to knock that loud mouth out. I'm tired of talking, man. Y'all ain't listening. Them old

0: 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It's still figuring out what to wear to the party. 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

New country at work, it's Red Atkins with a throwback from him, That Ain't My Truck. Thanks for tuning in. Sarah in for Dave Devine today. Now, just in case you didn't have enough technology on your person at all times, the parent company for Snapchat has just created a new pair of smart glasses. They're now available for pre-order, $2,195. So start saving up. And apparently with these new smart glasses, you'll be able to watch videos, record point-of-view footage. You can surf the internet, check productivity apps, and connect to your email as well. Now, there is something that should be pointed out with these new smart glasses. They look ridiculous. See, this is the thing. Okay, as impressive as this technology is, if you look ridiculous while wearing them, why would you want to wear them? Even if you can check your email. You can check your email on your phone. Anyway, they're there if you want them. Here's Tennille Arts. Don't ruin flowers. It's New Country at Work.

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1: 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And we celebrate National Splurge Day tomorrow. 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

New country at work, the rec laws where I'm from. Well, I'm from Canada, and go Canada go. We are playing our second game at the World Cup. This evening, 6 p.m. kickoff, they're taking on Qatar. I believe this is the best chance Canada has in their group of actually getting a win and

and getting those points. So hopefully they can pick up a win this evening and give themselves a much better chance of making it out of the group stage for the first time ever. And by the way, if they do win tonight, it will be the first win they've ever had at a World Cup. And wouldn't that be amazing? Canada will be rocking this evening. Here's Bailey Zimmerman, Chevy Silverado, New Country at Work.

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Godfrey at work, Cole Swindell. She had me at Heads Carolina. Good afternoon. It's Eric in for Dave Devine, about to walk out the door for the day and make room for Trinette after 2 p.m. I'll talk to you tomorrow at 10. Here's Thomas Rhett, New Country at Work.

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New Country Afternoons. I'm Trinette. I hope you're enjoying your Thursday. Dierks Bentley recently got to open up for Luke Combs on the My Kind of Saturday Night Tour, which actually set an attendance record for a country headliner at Rogers Stadium. Pretty impressive and pretty amazing for Dierks Bentley, I'm sure, to play for all those fans. Here he is with She Hates Me on New Country Afternoons.

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5: New Country 89.1, Niagara Pinpoint Weather.
6: A yellow wind warning is in effect. A mix of sun and cloud today. A chance of showers, a high of 23. Tonight, partly cloudy. A chance of showers, a low of 14. Friday, increasing cloud in the morning, then a chance of showers with a high of 22. And Saturday, a mix of sun and cloud, a chance of showers, and a high of 24.

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I'm in a hurry. 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
1: National Dump the Pump Day today. 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Take public transit, bike, walk, or carpool. Are you a carpool kind of person? Could you carpool with anyone in this building? Could you and I ride to work together?
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Next time I'm in Nashville, I got to check out Kane Brown's on Broadway. Downtown Nashville officially opened a four-level, 12,000-square-foot bar. Certainly worth checking out next time you're there. Owen Rigling, this is Love, Hate, Love, New Country Afternoons.

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21: Seeing an issue on the QEW, Niagara bound at West Mall. Two left lanes are blocked because of a collision. You'll find a backup through there. Queenston Street Bridge is up, and at the border, the Queenston Lewiston cars and trucks to the U.S. 10 to 20 minutes. The Rainbow cars to Canada and to the U.S. 20 to 25 minutes. And the Peace Bridge cars and trucks headed to the States, a 35 to 45 minute wait. 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
21: A yellow wind warning is in effect. A mix of sun and cloud today. A chance of showers, a high of 23. Tonight, partly cloudy. A chance of showers, a low of 14. Friday, increasing cloud in the morning. Then a chance of showers with a high of 22. And Saturday, a mix of sun and cloud. A chance of showers and a high of 24.

Niagara's New Country 89.1, Riley Green, Think As You Drunk. Brain Strain, we're going to make you think to win a $25 gift card to Mitchell's Bakery and Marketplace. Your question today, in a survey, only half of all homeowners know where this is located in their house. What is it? In a survey, only half of all homeowners know where this is located in their house. What is the answer? Text it in, 905-732-0891 for Brain Strain. 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
1: Finally, Friday tomorrow. We're going to go Friday live at 8:10 with Fort Erie's own Evan Burrison live on the program. And we celebrate National Splurge Day tomorrow. 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

Niagara's New Country 89.1, Zach Top, South of Sanity, Trinette's Trivia. Our winner gets a $25 gift card to Mitchell's Bakery and Marketplace because they figured it out. In a survey, only half of all homeowners know where this is located in their house. What is it? Well, this surprises me because I know where mine's located, but the answer is plunger. And I would

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7: Seeing a new issue on the QEW Toronto bound at Guelph Line in Burlington. The HOV lane is blocked because of a stalled vehicle. You can expect delays there. Ongoing issues on the QEW Niagara bound at West Mall. The left lane is blocked with a collision. The Carlton Street and Glendale Avenue bridges are up. And at the border, the Queen St. Louis cars and trucks to the U.S. 15 to 30 minutes. The Rainbow cars to the U.S. 15 minutes. And the Peacebridge cars and trucks to the USA 25 to 55 minute wait. 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A 23-acre property just minutes from Highway 58, now available. Contact Stephen Kanjar at the agency Niagara. More traffic in minutes.
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New Country Afternoons, Dean Brody, A Man Without a Woman, Bailey Zimmerman. First of three Ontario shows starting tonight. Here he is with Luke Combs' Backup Plan on New Country Afternoons.

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1: Good afternoon, I'm Brandon Warby. Partly cloudy tonight, your New Country 89.1 Niagara Pinpoint weather details coming up. We're a month and a half out from Canal Day's Marine Heritage Festival, one of the most anticipated events in Niagara. Thursday morning, city officials announced the music for the festival, as Bleeker, J.J. Wild, and Big Wreck have been confirmed as the Friday night headliners, and Street Pharmacy, Bedouin Sound Clash, and the Strumbellas will headline Saturday night concerts at H.H. Knoll Park in Port Colborne. Mayor Bill Steele says there's something for everyone, even if you don't plan on attending the concerts.
2: We offer something for everyone here, right on the water, whether you want to go out on a tall ship, you want to do a kid zone or a rec zone, see our concerts, which are second to none in Niagara. Yeah, it's something for everybody, and lots of food, lots of our own restaurants and bars that are involved, and then our vendors that come in.
1: This year's Canal Days is July 31st to August 3rd. Niagara Regional Police are looking to identify a vehicle in connection to an arson. Early Sunday morning, police say a home on Beatrice Street in Welland was the subject of a fire call, but was unoccupied at the time. Investigators deemed the fire to be an arson and are looking to find the driver of a silver or gray four-door pickup truck seen in the area before the 1:30 a.m. blaze. Anyone with information is asked to contact police. And St. Catharines and Welland are being rewarded for getting new homes built. The Ontario government is providing more than $4.5 million to the Building Faster Fund after the two cities broke ground on more than 1,500 housing units last year. St. Catharines is receiving just over $2.8 million, while Welland will get nearly $1.7 million. Local officials say the funding will help pay for infrastructure improvements needed to support continued growth without placing the full cost on taxpayers. In sports, Canada plays Qatar in FIFA World Cup group stage action tonight in Vancouver. Earlier today, Czechia and South Africa played to a 1-1 draw. Switzerland is taking on Bosnia and Herzegovina this afternoon. And later tonight, Mexico will face South Korea at 9. To baseball, the Jays are wrapping up a series in Boston this afternoon. And the Welland Jackfish host the Chatham Barnstormers tonight at the Pond just after 7. The next time you're scrolling through your phone, visit NiagaraDailyNews.ca and see what Niagara's talking about. 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
1: A yellow wind warning is in effect. Cloudy, chance of showers tonight, then clearing overnight, a low of 15. Friday, increasing cloud in the morning, a chance of showers, the risk of a thunderstorm, a high of 22. Saturday, a mix of sun and cloud, a chance of showers and a high of 17. And Sunday, sunny with a high of 19. 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

New Country Afternoons. Luke Bryan getting set to release a new album. Signs will be out September the 18th. Here he is with George Burge, Ride, Ride, Ride. New Country Afternoons.

0: way, don't get Dad another World's Best Father mug. He'll fake smile at it for about 6 seconds. Give Dad what he really wants. Relief from crying at the gas pump.
1: He's the best, Dad.
0: You could win your old man 200 bucks in gas cards. Enter now. And for once, let Dad drive somewhere without yelling. Are you kidding me? 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Just text the keyword FATHER right now to 905-732-0891. 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
7: Ongoing issues on the QEW, Toronto bound at Guelph Line in Burlington. The HOV lane is blocked because of a stalled vehicle. And seeing a new issue on the QEW, Toronto bound at Erin Mills Parkway in Mississauga. The right lane is blocked because of a collision. The Carlton Street and Allenberg bridges are up. And at the border, the Queenston Lewiston cars and trucks to the U.S. 15 to 25 minutes. The Rainbow cars to the U.S. 15 minutes. And the Peace Bridge cars and trucks to the U.S. a 45 to 50 minute wait. 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
7: A yellow wind warning is in effect. Cloudy, chance of showers tonight, then clearing overnight, a low of 15. Friday, increasing cloud in the morning, a chance of showers, the risk of a thunderstorm, a high of 22. Saturday, a mix of sun and cloud, a chance of showers, and a high of 17. And Sunday, sunny with a high of 19.

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New Country Afternoons, Diamond Rio, meet in the middle. No matter what your plans are for the Father's Day weekend, we've got the soundtrack for you right here. This is Dan and Shay, Say So, New Country Afternoons.

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1: National Dump the Pump Day today. 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
1: 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Megan Maroney's tour makes a stop in Toronto. Here she is with Beautiful Things, New Country Afternoons.

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5: Seeing another issue on the QEW, Niagara bound ramp at Burl Oak Drive in Burlington. The right lane is blocked because of a stalled vehicle. The Carlton Street Bridge is up and at the border at the Queenston Lewiston. Cars to the U.S. 50 minutes, trucks 15 minutes. The Rainbow cars to the U.S. 25 minutes, and the Peace Bridge cars and trucks to the U.S. a 25 to 30 minute wait. 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

New Country Afternoons, Morgan Griffiths, Jess B. and me. Hope you're having a great Thursday. We've still got some music to get to from Hardy after Vincent Mason. New Country Afternoons.

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1: Good afternoon, I'm Brandon Warby. 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Niagara Pinpoint weather details coming up. Niagara Region and Niagara Health are teaming up to boost physician recruitment across the region. The new partnership is aimed at improving access to both primary and specialist care, including in high-demand areas like emergency and internal medicine. A jointly funded physician recruitment coordinator will help expand efforts while supporting the region's ongoing strategy to attract doctors to Niagara. Officials say the goal is to strengthen recruitment, improve onboarding, and make Niagara a more attractive place for medical professionals to build their careers. A major boost is on the way for early learning programs across Niagara. The Kiwanis Clubs of Niagara have renewed funding for the Early Childhood Community Development Center's outreach van for another 4 years. The commitment brings the club's total investment to more than $70,000 and will help deliver learning materials, equipment, and support to child care centers and classrooms throughout the region. The ECCDC says the service helps thousands of children by giving educators easy access to play-based learning resources. And a familiar face is taking on a new leadership role at Niagara Catholic. Giancarlo Vitrone has been appointed the board's first chief executive officer following a vote by trustees on June 16th. Board Chair Danny DiLorenzo says Vitrone has provided steady leadership and helped maintain the board's financial stability over the years. Vitrone, a Niagara Catholic graduate himself, says he's proud to continue serving the community that helped shape him. In sports, Canada plays Qatar in FIFA World Cup group stage action in Vancouver tonight. Earlier today, Czechia and South Africa played to a 1-1 draw. Switzerland is taking on Bosnia and Herzegovina today. And later tonight, Mexico faces South Korea at 9. To baseball, the Jays wrapped up their series in Boston, winning 4-3 today to take the series sweep. And the Welland Jackfish host the Chatham Barnstormers tonight at the Pond just after 7. The next time you're scrolling through your phone, visit NiagaraDailyNews.ca and see what Niagara's talking about. 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
1: A yellow wind warning is in effect. Cloudy, chance of showers tonight, then clearing overnight, a low of 15. Friday, increasing cloud in the morning, a chance of showers, the risk of a thunderstorm, a high of 22. Saturday, a mix of sun and cloud, a chance of showers, and a high of 17. And Sunday, sunny with a high of 19. 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
0: Sun's out, fun's out, and your neighbor's blasting the same three songs. 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
10: All the earlier issues on the QEW have cleared up. You are still seeing quite a bit of volume out there, though. There are no collisions to report. The Carleton Street Bridge is up, and at the border, the Queenston Lewiston cars to the U.S. waiting an hour. The Rainbow cars to the U.S. 30 minutes, and the Peace Bridge cars headed stateside have a 40-minute wait. Traffic for Stephen Kanjar at the agency Niagara. A 5,000-square-foot building, no hydro bill, 23 acres of redevelopment potential, and a motivated seller. Contact Stephen Kanjar at the agency Niagara. More traffic in minutes.
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10: A yellow wind warning is in effect. Cloudy, chance of showers tonight, then clearing overnight, a low of 15. Friday, increasing cloud in the morning, a chance of showers, the risk of a thunderstorm, a high of 22. Saturday, a mix of sun and cloud, a chance of showers, and a high of 17. And Sunday, sunny with a high of 19.

New Country Afternoon, Zach Top sounds like the radio. I'm Trinette, and I'm always caught off guard when people tell me they don't listen to the radio. I grew up listening to the radio. Memories of listening on the way to and from school with my dad to the radio. That's what got me into radio in the first place. So people tell me they don't listen to it. I can't believe it. For those of you that do, though, we love you for it. And if you haven't noticed before, I'm going to point something out to you. How often country singers sing about radio in their songs. I mean, Zach Top, we just had that, sounds like the radio. But now that I pointed it out, listen for the word radio in songs. See how much you notice it. New Country Afternoons.

New Country Afternoons, Dierks Bentley, What Was I Thinking? I'm Trinette. I'd like to ask what he was thinking when he was opening up for Luke Combs recently at Rogers Stadium. They broke an attendance record for a country headliner for those two back-to-back shows. Bailey Zimmerman, he's playing three Ontario shows this week starting tonight. Here's Chevy Silverado on New Country Afternoons.

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1: 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And we celebrate National Splurge Day tomorrow. 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
13: Still seeing quite a bit of volume out there on the QEW, but there are no collisions to report at the canal bridges. The Queenston Street and Main Street bridges are up, and at the border, the Queenston-Lewiston cars to the U.S. 45 minutes, the Rainbow cars to the U.S. 25 minutes, and the Peace Bridge cars to the U.S. 15 minutes, and cars and trucks to Canada a 15 to 20 minute wait. 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
1: New Country Afternoons, Josh Ross, Scared of Getting Sober. I would love to hear this. Kane Brown hinting that he may be doing a cover of Shania Twain's Whose Bed Have Your Boots Been Under? Can't wait. Here he is with Woman, New Country Afternoons.

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1: Good afternoon, I'm Brandon Warby. Partly cloudy tonight, your New Country 89.1 Niagara Pinpoint weather details coming up. We're a month and a half out from Canal Day's Marine Heritage Festival, one of the most anticipated events in Niagara. Thursday morning, city officials announced the music for the festival, as Bleeker, J.J. Wild, and Big Wreck have been confirmed as the Friday night headliners, and Street Pharmacy, Bedouin Sound Clash, and the Strumbellas will headline Saturday night concerts at H.H. Noel Park in Port Colborne. Mayor Bill Steele says there's something for everyone, even if you don't plan on attending the concerts.
2: We offer something for everyone here, right on the water, whether you want to go out on a tall ship, you want to do a kid zone or a rec zone, see our concerts, which are second to none in Niagara. Yeah, it's something for everybody, and lots of food, lots of our own restaurants and bars that are involved, and then our vendors that come in.
1: This year's Canal Days is July 31st to August 3rd. Niagara Regional Police are looking to identify a vehicle in connection to an arson. Early Sunday morning, police say a home on Beatrice Street in Welland was the subject of a fire call, but was unoccupied at the time. Investigators deemed the fire to be an arson and are looking to find the driver of a silver or gray four-door pickup truck seen in the area before the 1:30 a.m. blaze. Anyone with information is asked to contact police. And St. Catharines and Welland are being rewarded for getting new homes built. The Ontario government is providing more than $4.5 million to the Building Faster Fund after the two cities broke ground on more than 1,500 housing units last year. St. Catharines is receiving just over $2.8 million, while Welland will get nearly $1.7 million. Local officials say the funding will help pay for infrastructure improvements needed to support continued growth without placing the full cost on taxpayers. In sports, Canada plays Qatar in FIFA World Cup group stage action in Vancouver tonight. Earlier today, Czechia and South Africa played to a 1-1 draw. It was Switzerland over Bosnia and Herzegovina 4-1 today. And later tonight, Mexico faces South Korea at 9. To baseball, the Jays wrapped up their series in Boston, winning 4-3 today to take the series sweep. And the Welland Jackfish host the Chatham Barnstormers tonight at the Pond just after 7. The next time you're scrolling through your phone, visit niagaradailynews.ca and see what Niagara's talking about. 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
1: The yellow wind warning is in effect. Cloudy, chance of showers tonight, then clearing overnight, a low of 15. Friday, increasing cloud in the morning, a chance of showers, the risk of a thunderstorm, a high of 22. Saturday, a mix of sun and cloud, a chance of showers, and a high of 17. And Sunday, sunny with a high of 19. 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
6: Still finding quite a bit of volume out there on the QEW. Traffic is slow in spots, but there are no collisions to report. All the canal bridges are available and at the border at the Queenston Lucent and the Rainbow, cars to the U.S. 25 minutes, and the Peace Bridge cars to the U.S. 15 minutes, and cars and trucks to Canada a 10 to 15 minute wait. Traffic for Stephen Kanjar at the agency Niagara. 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How about a 23-acre property with a building and no hydro bill? For sale or lease, contact Stephen Kanjar at the agency Niagara. More traffic in minutes.
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6: The yellow wind warning is in effect. Cloudy, chance of showers tonight, then clearing overnight, a low of 15. Friday, increasing cloud in the morning, a chance of showers, the risk of a thunderstorm, a high of 22. Saturday, a mix of sun and cloud, a chance of showers, and a high of 17. And Sunday, sunny with a high of 19.

New Country Afternoons, Jordan Davis, bar none. Coming up, we've got music from Dustin Lynch and Kenny Chesney's newest, who's starting his residency in Las Vegas tomorrow. This is Morgan Wallen now, Don't We? New Country Afternoons.

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Country Afternoons. Dustin Lynch, Mackenzie Porter, thinking about you. I'm Trinette, thinking about it. Maybe taking a trip to Vegas to see Kenny Chesney at the Sphere. His residency kicks off tomorrow. Then I think about going to Vegas in June and July. Don't think I can do it. Here he is with Carry On, New Country Afternoons.

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1: National Dump the Pump Day today. 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
1: Niagara's New Country 89.1, a country throwback from Alan Jackson. We'll get to after Cody Johnson, who's performing at Ottawa Blues Fest on July the 9th and releasing his new album, Banks of the Trinity, next Friday. Here he is with the Fall New Country Afternoons.

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4: Still a few slow spots on the QEW, just volume out there, but traffic is starting to pick up and move along. There are no collisions to report. At the border, the Queenston-Lewiston cars to the U.S. 15 minutes, the Rainbow cars to the U.S. 25 minutes, and the Peace Bridge cars to Canada and to the U.S. a 10 to 20 minute wait. Traffic for Stephen Kanjar at the agency Niagara. 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

New Country Afternoons. I'm Trinette, heading out of here for now, riding off into the sunset, as they say. I'll talk to you again tomorrow for the Friday edition of New Country Afternoons.

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1: Cloudy, chance of showers tonight, then clearing overnight, a low of 15. Friday, increasing cloud in the morning, a chance of showers, the risk of a thunderstorm, a high of 22. Saturday, a mix of sun and cloud, a chance of showers, and a high of 17. And Sunday, sunny with a high of 19.

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1: 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We're going to go Friday live at 8:10 with Fort Erie's own Evan Burrison live on the program. And we celebrate National Splurge Day tomorrow. 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
1: 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Truly. 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